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2: From the Sky News Centre at 2, Prime Minister-in-waiting Andy Burnham says it's concerning that counter-terror police have taken over the investigation into Anne Widdecombe's murder. The former Tory minister and spokeswoman for Reform UK was found dead at her home in Dartmoor on Thursday. A 28-year-old man who was arrested on suspicion of murder has been rearrested on suspicion of preparation or instigation of acts of terrorism. Lord Walney, a former government advisor on political violence, says some MPs feel under siege.
3: A number of them do, or have in recent months and years, had to have the kind of close protection which in the past has only ever really been needed for senior ministers, in particular security-related roles like Home Secretary and Defence Secretary.
2: The United Arab Emirates has accused Iran of a brazen attack on two tankers in the Strait of Hormuz, which has killed one person and wounded eight. It's after Donald Trump said the US would impose a 20% charge as part of a new blockade on the waterway. American strikes on Iran have been launched for the third night in a row. A triple murder suspect is still in custody in South Africa as efforts continue to return him to the UK. Mark Tumor is accused of killing his wife and two daughters at their home in Great Denham near Bedford last Monday. Gardeners are being urged to help bees and other pollinators cope with the summer heat. The Royal Horticultural Society says successive heat waves can leave insects struggling to find food and water. Chief horticulturist Guy Barter says the invertebrates haven't adapted to extreme temperatures.
4: This is very serious because we're in unknown territory with much hotter temperatures and for longer than we usually do. And also there's good evidence that insects generally are declining. So any decline that's mediated by this hot weather is on top of a decline that's already suspected.
2: And it's claimed most people in the UK can't tell the difference between a legal and illegally modified e-bike. More than 8 in 10 said they wouldn't be confident spotting one.
1: Mayfield, Parthed, Dunderhall.
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2: From the Sky News Centre at 3, the US has launched a wave of fresh strikes against Iran. It's after Donald Trump said the US would become the guardian of the Strait of Hormuz. He's told reporters at the White House America will have it under control very quickly.
3: We've demolished their military. We're hitting them very hard. We had a deal all done, and then they broke up that deal immediately because they found out there was something in the deal they didn't like. And they're wired differently, and we're not going to put up with it. We are just going forward. We're attacking them tonight.
2: Meanwhile, the UAE says an Indian national's dead and eight others are injured after Iran launched cruise missiles at two tankers in the strait. The government's been told to crack down on social media companies that display hateful posts towards MPs. The calls come from a former Tory leader, days after the party's former prisons minister, Anne Widdecombe, was killed at her home in Devon. Counter-terror police are now heading up the investigation and questioning a 28-year-old man. Sir Ian Duncan-Smith is demanding a clampdown.
4: Some of the brutal, ghastly stuff that's come out since Anne was murdered is shocking and simply, you know, would not be allowed in a newspaper. They should not be allowed on the internet, frankly. That violent language stirs up others.
2: Andy Burnham's a step closer to being Prime Minister by this time next week. 349 Labour MPs have nominated him to be party leader, meaning no one else can cross the 20% threshold needed to stand. A murder investigation's been launched after three members of the same family were found dead at a house in County Antrim. The bodies of a man and two females were discovered in Ballymena at around 9 a.m. yesterday. Yellow heat health alerts will come into force in large parts of England this morning. The Met Office suggests things could peak at 33 degrees Celsius tomorrow. And the government's putting more than £12 million into transforming libraries in England into music lending spaces. They'll boast free studios and give opportunities for live performances. And that's the latest.
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2: You're both on the same road. 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National Highways.
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2: From the Sky News Centre at 7, Labour's likely next leader, Andy Burnham, says justice must be done as quickly as possible following the death of Anne Widdecombe. Counter-terrorism police are leading the investigation after the former Tory minister was found at her home in Dartmoor on Thursday. A man arrested on suspicion of murder has been rearrested on suspicion of preparation or instigation of acts of terrorism. Nick Aldworth's a former UK counter-terrorism national coordinator.
3: There has to be an intention to intimidate government, non-government organisations or the public, must have a purpose driven racially, religiously, ideologically or politically, and it must have an act. And of course, in this case, the act we're probably looking at is violence against the person.
2: Donald Trump says the US is hitting Iran very hard as strikes were launched for the third night in a row. America's presidents declared a new blockade and tolls for cargo ships in the Strait of Hormuz. Meanwhile, oil prices have risen to their highest level in 4 weeks following the attacks. Brent crude's increased to nearly $85 a barrel. It's claimed world-leading medical research in the UK is not yet delivering better health outcomes for enough people. The Academy of Medical Sciences warns the number of doctors and experts that translate discoveries into patient care is aging and shrinking. Policy Director Emma Greenwood's blaming a lack of pay parity.
4: Their peers are both scientists as well as other health professionals, and we are seeing a decline in the funding that is available consistently in a sustained manner, which means it is less encouraging for people to move into that route and less appealing.
2: A cross-party group of MPs is urging the next Prime Minister to allow local authorities to increase council tax by as much as they want. Andy Burnham's made devolution a key part of his platform. And Madonna has become the first American female artist to earn a number one record across 5 decades. The singer says she's still pinching herself. That's the latest. I'm Faye De Silva.
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6: Overnight low cloud will burn back to the coasts this morning, lingering in a few places into the afternoon. Otherwise, dry and sunny, the maximum temperature around 18 degrees in Mid Lothian and 20 in the central border. So that seems a bit unfair to me. Sunset this evening at 9:47.
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1: No great problems on the roads. Remember, there are roadworks on the old Dunkeith Road up past the Wisp at Dander Hall, but they don't seem to be affecting people too much as of yet. And Prince's Street still closed between 10th Charlotte Street and Frederick Street due to the fire last week, so there'll be bus detours going on if you're going into town to work. The trains in the Borders Railway are running on time.
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2: There are two types of drive you can have on the motorway. 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Or one that feels... like this. The difference is just a few little changes. Like giving more space to the car in front. Or not hogging the middle lane. Because being a little more considerate on the road actually reduces congestion and collisions. Which transforms everyone's journey. 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National Highways.
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0: And today's W for Wang Chung. It's not easy to say that, I'll let you know.

Lots happening this morning on the programme. Moira's going to bring me my breakfast at 8:20. I wonder what she's been concocting in the cauldron today. Ran us along at 8:30 with Midlothian Council news, and we have got the rewind at 9:30. And if you're clever enough, you can guess the backwards track. Not easy today, let me tell you that. Give you a clue, it's for English people. Never get to be, never get to have it. Our friends. You stop paying the dues. Yeah. Just remember, the North East Councillor near Aberdeen says we have got to support them. Go. Thank you, ma'am. See, I'll take care of you. We'll see. Very diplomatic. Last

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2: There is a community soup stop at 1 Dalkeith. That's just up from Little's in Dalkeith. Free weekly meals. Pop in for a free soup to sit in or take away. It's open from 12:30pm to 2pm every Friday. As I've said, that is at the 1 Dalkeith Community Hub. Also, there's a public meeting at Ladywood Leisure Centre in Pennycook on Wednesday the 29th of July at 7pm, and that's got to do with the Town Crier, which is published, or it has been published in the past in Pennycook. It's since January 2025. It's only been published on about 10 occasions. Residents are missing out on events. Local businesses are missing out on trade. It's Scotland's oldest publication of its kind, and as I've said, it's in danger of going out of business. St David's Brass are organising a summer ceilidh on Saturday the 8th of August at St Matthew's Church Hall in Rosewell. Music by the Tubby Horse Company, great. And sure to be real good fun. If you see real, it's got R-E-E-L there. I don't know whether that's intentional or whether that's the kind of music it's going to be, because I know they've got accordions and all that kind of stuff from the Tubby Horse Company. Adults are £10, concessions £8, child £5. For tickets, please see a member of the band or email them at secretary@stdavidsbrass.co.uk or go to stdavidsbrass.co.uk/events/summer-ceilidh, if you can spell the word ceilidh. The Dalkeith Festival is on Saturday, August the 1st in King's Park, Dalkeith. It's from 12:30 to 5pm. At 12:30, there's a parade from St Matthew's Church to King's Park. At 1 o'clock, the stage show is starting. It finishes at 5 o'clock. There's lots happening at that. It's free entry, but it's £5 wristbands for face painting, inflatables and pony rides. Black Diamond, that's us, in case you don't know. We're having a car boot sale at the New Battle Community Education Centre in Gardiner Place in Nitton on Sunday the 26th of July. Cars enter at 8:30 in the morning. The sale starts at 9:30. It's £10 per car, and there's a suggested donation of 50 pence. 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The Edinburgh Canal Festival shows you how many things we've got. 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
1: Not too many problems on the roads. Going to share fall from the Gilmerton off ramp, slight delay there. If you're going up towards Gilmerton Crossroads via Drum Street, traffic is slow there. There are roadworks at Dander Hall at West, but don't seem to be causing too many problems as of yet. And if you're going up into town via the east side, from the Asda roundabout up to the Milton Link, there's a bit of a queue there, as there always seems to be, but it moves fairly quickly. The roads are okay, and the Borders and the trains and the Borders Railway are running on time.
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Okay, time to give you another chance at the backwards track. You might guess the tune, but see if you can guess the artist's name as well. Maybe not quite so easy as normal.

couple from Rolling Stones. I'm just trying to find out a paper I had with the names of the tracks. We had In the Stars and Jealous Lover, both from the Foreign Tongues album, which has just been released over the last week. Very, very good album. If you like the Rolling Stones, heading up now to the 8 o'clock news.

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2: From the Sky News Centre at 8, oil prices have leapt to their highest in 4 weeks after a third night of US strikes on Iran. The exchange of fire also saw Tehran striking two UAE tankers in the Strait of Hormuz, leaving at least one person dead. Our reporter Sally Lockwood, who's in Dubai, says America's president's taking control of the shipping lane.
3: Donald Trump has said that they're going to reimpose the US military naval blockade, and they're also planning to charge commercial shipping 20% tolls due to the US protecting them and patrolling the Strait of Hormuz.
2: Andy Burnham says police must be given the space they need to investigate the death of Anne Widdecombe. The incoming Prime Minister, who will be confirmed as Labour leader on Friday, says the former MP died in an appalling act of violence. Anti-terror police are leading the inquiry and a murder suspect remains in custody. Here's Chief Secretary to the Treasury, Lucy Rigby.
4: I am sure that in the coming months, potentially years, there will be time to look back over what has happened, including in the early stages of this investigation. The time to do that is not now.
2: The regulators confirm South East Water will have to pay out £30.5 million over repeated supply disruptions. Hundreds of thousands of people in Kent and Sussex have been left without running taps in recent years. The number of British people thought to have been killed in wildfires in southern Spain has risen to 5. 10 people are still missing as devastating blazes have torn through Andalusia. It's claimed most people in the UK can't tell the difference between legal and illegal e-bikes. The research was carried out as an accreditation scheme's launched for retailers. And England's Declan Rice has been declared fully fit ahead of tomorrow's World Cup semi-final with Argentina. He's overcome an illness which kept him in bed during the build-up to the Norway game. That's the latest. I'm Faye De Silva.
0: Alan Thompson
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5: Overnight, low cloud will burn back to the coasts this morning, lingering in a few places into the afternoon. Otherwise, it will be dry and sunny. The maximum temperature around 18 degrees Celsius in Mid Lothian and 20 in the Central Borders. Sunset this evening at 9:47. And welcome back to Tuesday Breakfast. Moira will be along very shortly with my breakfast. I can smell it already. Go and open the window, Moira. You've burnt the boiled eggs.
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1: Roads are pretty clear this morning, so I'm really just picking out small things that are busy, but there's nothing too bad going on. Then the bypass from Gilberton off ramp along to Sheriff Hall, a bit of a queue there, which normally goes fairly quickly. Slight delay at Gilmerton Crossroads coming up Drum Street, and that is about it. The roads are okay in the borders, and the trains in the borders railway are running on time. Well, just a reminder that Princess Street is closed still between South Charlotte Street and Frederick Street, so there are bus detours in place there.
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7: 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Moira is along with my breakfast after this tune, I hope. Getting hungry, you know.

0: Just because you left, it don't mean that it ain't yours.
1: And it's Tuesday once more, and Moira is along with my breakfast.
2: Good morning to you.
1: Good morning to you.
2: And welcome along to your new menu.
1: New menu? Oh.
2: So today we're going to start off.
1: What?
2: By having some fresh orange juice.
1: Fresh orange juice, good.
2: And that is followed by scrambled egg on toast.
1: That's good so far, Moira, good so far.
2: And then we'll have some breakfast cookies with drizzled white Swiss chocolate.
1: Bit
2: and
1: sweet.
2: And also there'll be some milk.
1: Bit sweet on the
2: Swiss
1: cookie.
2: Chocolate there too.
1: Milk on the chocolate? I don't think so.
2: There'll be a selection of toasted bread.
1: Do you know what you're doing?
2: With lime marmalade.
1: Good.
2: And jam.
1: I don't like fine marmalade.
2: Please don't say not together.
1: I like thick cut.
2: Because remember, I use refillable jars. So there's no waste.
1: I don't want jam and marmalade.
2: And that's followed by a mug of favourite tea.
1: You don't even stop.
2: And this year, we're going to introduce coffee.
1: You don't stop talking, do you?
2: And also...
1: But, well, I'm speaking, Moira. You should listen to what I'm saying.
2: With that...
1: What?
2: We're going to serve some cheese.
1: I'm not trying to be ungrateful.
2: Yeah, we're not going to bother with cold meat.
1: Good.
2: Because it can go off quickly.
1: Yeah, in this heat.
2: So I hope you enjoy the new menu.
1: I will do, great.
2: And you can let me know.
1: You've been reading books, haven't you? You've been on Amazon.
2: Bye, just now.
1: Bye, Moira. Thank you very, very much.
3: All the

0: An interesting piece of information coming up here. Very topical to do with the football. Mary, Queen of Scots, loved playing football. I didn't know that. The world's oldest football, which she may have played with, was found hidden behind panelling in her bedchamber at Stirling Castle. I've got a picture of the football here. Can you see it? Yeah, it looks. If you can't see it, it looks a bit like a sewn-up haggis, to be honest. I wonder if Mary, Queen of Scots, supported England in the World Cup. Just asking, that's all. I wonder if he listened to the king with the queen then, wasn't it?
1: Just stop your crying.
0: Or that councillor up north.
1: Welcome to the final show. I hope you're wearing your...
0: There are some people who are going to support England tomorrow.
1: You can't bribe the door.
0: If you know who they are, send in their names to me. And we will publicly humiliate them.
1: But you ain't really good.
0: I jest.

0: Rannet is along now with the latest Midlothian Council news. Which would have been if my jingle had worked, not the jingle. Oh dear, let me just, give me 1 minute till I fix this. I'm having problems with the machine that plays my tracks. I'm not too sure what's wrong. Let's try again.
1: Are you a council tenant? There's still time to enter our annual Tenants Garden competition. This is open to all Midlothian Council tenants, and there are two categories. The first is Best Overall Garden, and the second is Tallest Sunflower, and this category is only open to under 15s. So enter yourself or nominate someone you know for a chance to win a Pentlands Plants voucher. To enter, you need to phone or text 07502 918 630, or you can email tenantparticipation@midlothian.gov.uk, and the closing date for the competition is the 31st of August. Staying with housing, are you a Midlothian tenant looking to do a mutual house swap? If so, please note that the council is switching from the House Exchange website for mutual exchanges of council properties to a new supplier. A new supplier for house swaps is called Home Swapper. 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You can also lend equipment with Lend and Mend. For example, you can borrow tools for home maintenance or home improvement tasks, such as currently we have wallpaper strippers. There's even cake tins for bakers. You must be over 18 to borrow the items. You can browse the online catalogue on the link on the Lend and Mend pages of the website, and you can have your requested item delivered to any Midlothian library for collection, but please have your library card, ID and up-to-date and contact information when you collect. If you're a young person heading off to a football match, festival or any other busy event this summer, make sure you've received both doses of your MMR vaccine. It's important to also catch up on any other missed vaccines if you need to. For more information, go to nhsinform.scot/MMR against measles. Newton Grange Library Post Office offers a wide range of post office products and services every Monday, 11 a.m. to 3 p.m, but not on bank holidays. 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PTR is a Scottish Government initiative supporting playing, talking and reading to under threes. You can join the Play with PTR team next week as Benji, their double-decker bus, is coming to Midlothian. The bus will be at New Battle Library on Wednesday the 22nd of July, so please bring along your preschool children and hop on board anytime between 10 a.m. and 1 p.m. or 2 p.m. and 4 p.m. and enjoy storytelling, arts and crafts, messy play and much more. These drop-in sessions are free and they're a fantastic way for little ones to learn through play while spending quality time with their family. There's still time for youngsters to sign up for the Summer Reading Challenge. The Summer Reading Challenge is a free holiday activity for children. It's all about reading for fun, aiming to improve children's reading skills and confidence. This year's theme is Read to the Beat, which is all about celebrating the joy of music and the power it has to move, inspire and connect us all through the magic of reading. The challenge runs every year throughout the summer holidays, and all children aged 4 to 11 are welcome to take part. Children can read anything they like and can gain reward stickers to highlight progress on their reading card. You can sign up at any Midlothian library or check our library pages online. Staying with libraries, there are over 230 free events for children to participate in alongside the Summer Reading Challenge this holiday season. So there's fun for children of all ages at your local library. This summer, there are music-themed activities, including escape rooms, instrument making, making your own jingle jellyfish, music labs, World Cup beats, singing hands, skiffle jams and lyric labs, plus the usual favourites such as BookBug, Lego clubs and coding. You don't need to be a library member, just drop in. Please ensure that under 8s are accompanied. 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Drop into the Lonehead Library Film Club on Tuesday the 21st of July at 6pm and catch a free film. The film is for anyone aged 12 and over. Free popcorn is provided. Check at the library for details on what the film is. If you've got a bike that needs a quick health check before your summer rides, bring it along to our free Dr. Bike event and get expert advice from Recycle's Pennycook Mechanics. This takes place at the Precinct John Street Pennycook on Friday the 31st of July between 1pm and 4pm. And on that day, you can get free bike checkups, cycling goodies and freebies. You can also make your own smoothie using pedal power. You can test ride an e-bike and you can enter the Recycle's raffle for a chance to win a bike. So come along to Pennycook and get a summer of cycling on Friday the 31st of July. Thanks to the Summer of Support funding, families can enjoy a free one-hour badminton or pickleball court session at our leisure centres. 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Up to 6 people per family can join in. Children must be accompanied by an adult. The spaces are limited, so it's on a first-come, first-served basis. So please book your session and find out more on the leisure pages of our council website. 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So for more information, contact the leisure centres or see the summer support pages on the council website. And if you miss any of that information, it's all on our Facebook and X social media pages. And I'm Rana Ahmed from Midlothian Council on Black Diamond FM.
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1: No problems on the roads this morning. Just to remind you that Princess Street is park closed, still causing some diversions and delays if you're travelling that way. The trains on the Borders Railway are also running on time.
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1: 19 minutes to 9, that sounds quite good to say, doesn't it? 19 minutes to 9. This is Brandon Flowers, and he's got plans.

A rather good song, I think. Brandon Flowers Plans. Right, your last chance to try and guess the backwards track. I'll be giving you the answer shortly after 9 o'clock. Name of the song and the artist. Studio at blackdiamondfm.com if you know the answer. Should have told you that.

And on this day in 1986, Madonna was at number one on the UK singles chart with her second number one, Papa Don't Preach. We're heading up now to the 9 o'clock news.

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2: From the Sky News Centre at 9. Oil prices have soared to their highest level in 4 weeks as tensions reignite between the US and Iran. America's launched its third consecutive night of attacks, with Tehran striking two UAE tankers in the Strait of Hormuz. The president insists the situation will be under control quickly.
3: We've demolished their military. We're hitting them very hard. And we had a deal all done, and then they broke up that deal immediately because they found out there was something in the deal they didn't like. And they're wired differently, and we're not going to put up with it. We are just going forward. We're attacking them tonight.
2: Andy Burnham's called Anne Widdecombe's death an appalling act of violence as a murder suspect remains in custody. The incoming Prime Minister says officers must be given the space to investigate what's happened to the former MP last week. It's raised questions about keeping current and ex-politicians safe. Brendan Cox, whose wife Jo was murdered in her West Yorkshire constituency in 2016, says this needs to be addressed.
4: We can't put up walls around all of our members of parliament, all of our councillors in the case of Anne Widdecombe, all of our former members of parliament. We simply can't keep everybody safe that way. What we need to change is a political culture that is starting to legitimise and make violence more acceptable.
2: Troubled South East Waters facing a £30.5 million redress package. The regulators identified a series of failures at the supplier, with hundreds of thousands of people in Kent and Sussex left without running taps in recent years. Five British nationals are now known to have died in a wildfire in southern Spain. 10 people are still missing in the Almeria province of Andalusia. Online purchases soared last month as many of us shop from home to beat the heat. The British Retail Consortium says total UK retail sales were up almost 2% year on year. And one of the largest T-Rex skeletons is up for auction later. Gus the dinosaur could fetch an estimated £22 million. That's the latest. I'm Faye De Silva.
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6: And the weather today will be overnight low cloud burning back to the coasts this morning, lingering in a few places into the afternoon. Otherwise, it will be dry and sunny. The maximum temperature 18 degrees Celsius in Midlothian, 20 in the Central Borders. I think that is very, very unfair. You should share some of the heat about if you're in the Central Borders. And sunset this evening at 9:47.
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1: Apart from Princess Street being closed between South Charlotte Street and Frederick Street, there are no problems on the roads this morning, both in Midlothian and in the Borders. Trains on the Borders Railway are running on time. All is rosy.
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1: And it's 6 minutes past nine. Rewind at half nine.

Right, have you guessed the rewind track? Alan Watson, he got the name of the song, but he didn't get the artist. Here is the backwards bit of it. For our English friends. Don't cry for me, Argentina. The truth is, I never left you. And it wasn't Elaine Page, it wasn't Madonna, it was Julie Covington. We better play the whole thing. Only for those people who are in Birmingham, or other parts of Englandshire.

0: 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I'll say no more about the football. That is a great song, I think. Julie Covington singing the original off the original album. In my opinion, that's the best version, although they're all good.
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1: Stand by. It's time for the rewind. But what was the year? 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

In this year, an outbreak of smallpox spreading from Cardiff infected 45 people and killed 19 in South Wales. 900,000 people in the region were vaccinated against the disease, and BBC broadcast the first episode of this. I can remember watching this, maybe not the first episode, or maybe it was Zed Cars. Zed Victor 1 to Zed Victor 2. Lasted for years. I can remember Bert Lynch, Barlow, Watt. Great television.

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Joe Brown. Films to hit the big screen in this year were Dr. No and Lawrence of Arabia. Lawrence of Arabia, of course, was filmed on Portobello Beach.

0: And in this year, Ariel 1, the UK's first satellite, was launched from the United States. The last trolley buses in London were run, and Prince Charles, he was then, or King Charles now, started at Gordonson School in Scotland.
1: It was a moonlit night in old Mexico. I walked alone between some old adobe haciendas. Suddenly, I heard the plaintive cry of a young Mexican girl.
0: Imagine if you were trying to get some sleep and you heard that next door to you. 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
1: Hey, Rosita, come quick. Down at the cantina, they're giving green stamps with tequila.
2: Should have gone to Nando's. In this year's Spider-Man, the comic appeared. And chocolate cigarettes, imagine that now. Not as bad for your lungs, but still murder on the teeth. And Mousetrap, the game where it's nice to be a big cheese.
3: The Rewind.

and television programmes to hit the small screen this year. 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Animal Magic with Johnny Morris. I used to love that. That was the week that was. That and David Frost and another lot of famous people. And also Steptoe and Son.

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I used to have a plastic Beatles wig. You put it on and just cut your ears off.

0: right, time to give you the year if you haven't already guessed it. I hope you've enjoyed the music today. I'm back next Monday. Jeff is along after the 10 o'clock news with mid-morning. Have a good day.
1: What was the year?
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2: From the Sky News Centre at 10. The US has launched attacks against Iran for the third night in a row. Donald Trump's told reporters there are plans to strike very hard again later too. Iran's Revolutionary Guards say they've hit two American vessels in the Strait of Hormuz and carried out a drone and missile attack on Bahrain. Kazra Arabi from United Against Nuclear Iran says he thinks the US leader is making appropriate decisions.
3: President Donald Trump is actually absolutely right to strike back at the IRGC, because if these acts of terror, which they are not punished, if they're not, if we don't have consequences imposed on the IRGC, it will embolden this behaviour.
2: The husband of murdered MP Jo Cox has admitted it's not realistic for all politicians to be offered the security they need. Brendan Cox has been speaking after the death of Anne Widdecombe, renewed concerns about the safety of MPs. A suspect remains in custody under terror laws. Chief Secretary to the Treasury Lucy Rigby's revealed she thought twice about running for Parliament.
4: Particularly as a woman as well, and indeed one with a family, I've thought about my own safety and my family's safety. This is something that we shouldn't need those that want to be in public life to have to consider. It's a deterrent.
2: The Afghanistan inquiries heard British special forces drop prisoners from a forklift for fun. It's looking at allegations of war crimes by UK troops between 2010 and 2013. South East Water is facing a £30.5 million penalty for repeated supply disruptions. Customers in Kent and Sussex were left without running taps. The next Prime Minister is being urged to allow local authorities to increase council tax by as much as they want. The current rules mean councils must ballot residents before raising it by more than 5%. And heat health alerts are in force across large swathes of England. Temperatures could reach the low 30s today. That's the latest. I'm Faye De Silva.
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7: Hello. Everyone, how do? The cook in the kitchen and the duchess too. The doormouse and the teapot and the mad hatter too. How do?
8: Just after 2.5 minutes past 10, good morning. How the devil are you on this Tuesday morning, the 14th day of July, day 195? 108 days till Halloween, 138 days till St. Andrew's Day. It's Bastille Day in France. Quick look at the weather. After another cloudy start, we can look forward to another warm day with light winds. Sunset tonight, 12 minutes to 10 on 9:48. Alan, thank you very much indeed for the breakfast programme. These are the chairman of the board.

Johnny Cash and the Lady Came from Baltimore. What a great song. It's written, of course, by Tim Hardin. And if you bought the John R. Cash album in 1975, that was on it. Before that was the chairman of the board and the Hollanders Here Holland song, Everything is Tuesday. Oh, if you've seen Toy Story 5, like we all have, y'all,

Yeah, if you haven't seen the film yet, it's very, very good. I absolutely thoroughly enjoyed it. Me and the kids and the whole four of us into a cinema in the one row, and we sat there, and my daughter decided to have a little boogie at the end of the programme because of a big Taylor Swift fan. Oh well. This is Beverly Knight singing about her cuddly toy. Oh, I hope it's me.

Now, some of you may know that I have a passing interest in railways, and it was on this day in 1847 that the Edinburgh and Dalkeith Railway, a new line from Portobello, the Hoyt Junction to Nidri South Junction, opened. Nidri to South Esk was re-gauged from 4'6" and realigned, and South Esk to Arniston Engine on the opening of the first section of the Edinburgh and Hoyt Railway from Arniston Engine to Gorebridge and Midlothian. This day, 1847. Sounded like a train coming in the lane.

0: Not Bad Me song written by the Bee Gees and Chain Reaction. You might remember the Diana Ross version. All right, we'll be back in a couple of ticks after these words.
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Will Powers and Kissing with Confidence. Do you have spinach on your teeth? Who the hell eats spinach? I don't know anybody that does. I'm not saying it shouldn't be. I'm just saying I don't know anybody that does eat it. I don't. Where are we? It's 10:24 of a morning. And so far, things are very, very quiet. I see that they're talking about upgrading a bridge in Gorgie in Edinburgh. So that's going to be another. You know, I try to avoid the roadworks. And when you try and avoid roadworks, guess what? Yeah. Get tangled up in more roadworks. What's going on? Are they going to build maybe a super new highway through Edinburgh? Doubt it very much. In fact, right the way through the borders down to and beyond. Who knows? I've come to the conclusion that when it comes to lights and stuff, I don't think they should bother putting Christmas lights up this year. Just turn all the traffic lights. Put them on random, let them flash random. Yeah. Sorry, I'm being silly now. This is Lewis Capaldi.

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Harriet and Fly. It's one of those songs, never quite made it, but I just absolutely loved it. 25 away from 11. Good Lord. Alistair will be in about an hour's time, and we'll find out what he's been up to over the last fortnight, because he's been away on holidays. I'm not allowed to go on holidays. Oh, here's something for you.

dónde vas con mi carro, Rosita? 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Ya me robaste mi televisión, mi radio. 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Venga.

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Got me thinking, I'm just suddenly looking at this commercial for a weird cleaning substance, and it got me thinking, does anybody remember Gumption? You used to buy the big tins. And is it still available? 01316634488. 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I would be delighted to hear from you. Gumption. I've had people turn and say, why don't you use some gumption? Well, to be perfectly honest, I don't have any with me. But if you're offering to buy me some, that would be rather nice. And folks say to me, yeah, I've always had a smart mouth. I'm rather fond of it myself.

That stand clues move too fast. Saturday, 1st of August, Kings Park, Dalkeith, between half past 12 and 5 p.m. is the Dalkeith Festival. There's loads of stuff going on. Half past 12, the parade from St Mary's Church to the Kings Park. The stage shows start at 1 o'clock. And at 5 o'clock, the whole thing's over for another year. You can join them for face painting, funfair, food trucks. There's a whole lot of other stuff, including stage acts and magic shows. If you want some face painting, inflatables and pony rides and stuff, there's a £5 wristband that you can purchase for not a lot of money. No more than £5. But the entry to the actual festival itself is ever so slightly free. Now, don't forget, at the end of the month, that's Saturday the 29th of August at midday, is the Roslyn Village Fete. And that's all the information I have. The Roslyn Village Fete, Saturday the 29th of August, and it starts at midday.

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Men People and Fantasy Island, taking us up towards the news at 11 o'clock. These are the Chantels and I Want That Boy. Oh, incidentally, it's the Chantels, the British group.

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2: From the Sky News Centre at 11. A minister's revealed she thought twice about standing for Parliament as the death of Anne Widdecombe raises fresh concerns about MP safety. A suspect's in custody after the former Tory minister was found at her home in Dartmoor last week. Lucy Rigby claims security fears are deterring people from entering public life. Shadow Business Minister Gareth Davis says it's not right.
3: For those of us who are elected, there is a pretty robust offering. The security services have drastically improved how they look after and monitor MP safety. We have to have the ability to express an opinion, to do things that are unpopular, free from the threat of violence.
2: A man's been charged with murder after a teenager was stabbed in Northampton. 16-year-old Kadeem Paris from Motherwell died in the Abington area last Tuesday. A coroner's heard the driver of a train which crashed in Bedfordshire died from traumatic injuries to the chest and brainstem. 60-year-old Sean Burton passed red signals before hitting the back of a broken-down service near Elstow last month. A crew member's been killed in Iranian attacks on two oil tankers in the Strait of Hormuz. The strikes came on a third consecutive night of the US and Iran exchanging fire. Donald Trump's told reporters at the White House that America's hitting Tehran very hard.
4: We're taking out all of their capability for anything having to do with the Hormuz Strait. And I think in the end, we will end up just controlling the whole thing. And what they're doing is being very foolish, very stupid, and they've treated people horribly.
2: It's claimed world-leading medical research in the UK is not yet delivering better health outcomes for enough people. The Academy of Medical Sciences warns the number of doctors and experts that translate discoveries into patient care is shrinking. And more weather records have fallen as high temperatures continue. The Met Office says it hit 30.1 degrees in Dorset yesterday, the ninth day in a row where it's been 30 plus in the UK. That's the latest. I'm Faye De Silva.
5: Thank you very much indeed. Let's have a quick look and see what's happening on the FTSE 100. It's down 44%, 45.89. It's currently trading at 10,452 when it stops, 0.78.
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5: Another cloudy start, and we look forward to another warm day with light winds this afternoon. While sunny spells with broken cloud will see temperature top off around about 19 degrees Celsius and staying dry for the rest of the day. We're expecting some clear spells by this evening. However, cloud will bubble up, giving us partly cloudy night and temperatures overnight at about 10 degrees Celsius going into tomorrow. Sunset 12 minutes to 10 on 9:48. Sunrise tomorrow at 4:49, which is 13 minutes to 5.
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0: Jeff Ruderham. Black.

We'll play that one especially for him down the road. He's a bit into a bit of Harmony Grass. And move in a little closer, baby. Yeah, no, a bit closer. No, now you're sitting on my knee. Get off. Lump. Well, wait, it's eight and a half minutes past 11. Coming up around about 11:30, we'll have Alistair in and we'll be doing our weekly whatever it is that we get up to. I'm not quite sure what it is. But in the interim, oh yes, I've been hunting high and low because I knew I had this and I found it the other day.

That's Noel Harrison, who appeared in The Girl from U.N.C.L.E. And he's also the son of actor Rex Harrison. That version of Windmills of Your Mind was used in The Thomas Crown Affair, starring Steve McQueen and Faye Dunaway. Yeah, if memory serves right. Yeah,

They're called the Gin Blossoms. Yeah, it's a while since I've heard that, till I hear it from you. Black Diamond FM, TD1 Radio, you're with mid-morning. Glad to have your company. Give us a call, 01316634488. Let me know what you're up to. And, of course, it's that time of the year again, isn't it? There's all this stuff going on and people making noises. I was going to play you Pink Floyd. Something that I heard the other day there, and I thought, sure, I haven't heard that in absolute ages. Went and had a wee hunt around, and, yeah, found this.

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Stevie Wonder, and we can work it out. Getting ever nearer that time, right about the half hour, Alistair will be in giving us his take on the world. I'll put it that way. This is Harper Simon.

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1: 11:30 on a Tuesday morning still. Welcome back, Alistair. How the devil are you?
2: Well, just fine, thanks, Jeff. Nice to see you again. Nice to see you.
1: Where have I heard that before?
2: Somebody coined it one of those decades ago. But it's been a wee while. But yes, a nice little break in the summer for you and the family.
1: Yes, we were away doing things and all sorts of stuff. We were kind of busy. Managed to get down to the old Hametoon and all that sort of stuff. Slightly overdid it. That's what I'm trying to say.
2: Slightly overdid it. In which sense?
1: In the sense of stramping around with far too many clothes on.
2: Okay.
1: And it's absolute like 30 degrees Celsius.
2: Isn't it just? Yeah.
1: Poured myself back into the car and drove home. So.
2: But you're here to tell the story. And look. It'll soon be winter, so it'll all be over soon.
1: I actually got my sister, who was standing in the hawk and hoik. She said, it's really, really warm. I said, it's a bloody good job it's not snowing. She said, why is that? I said, could you imagine shoveling snow in this heat? So I got slapped for that one.
2: Oh, well, there you are.
1: The old ones are the best.
2: Well deserved, yeah.
1: Well, it's nearly the end of all the festive stuff. We've still got quite a few bits and pieces to go.
2: Those bits, yeah.
1: We've got a car boot sale coming up on the 26th of July. That you need to, if you're into buying and selling car boots, it's here at the community centre in Gardner Place. We're looking for the cars to enter round about 8:30 in the morning, with the actual sale itself starting at 9:30. If you want to book, you can. It's events at blackdiamondfm.com. Matthew will sort you out with that. It's £10 for a car for you to come in and do your thing and sell your wares. All the profits that are made go to the Midlothian Community Media Association, which is the parent charity of Black Diamond FM. So there we go. It's all a good cause and it helps us stay on air.
2: And if it's £10 for a car, I'll buy one. It doesn't work that way, does it?
1: It's not that way, no. Okay. It's £10 admittance.
2: I see. What if I've got a bike and a trailer?
1: £45.
2: Oh, for heaven's sake. I saw that coming. Okay.
1: You should have.
2: Yes.
1: You deserved that. And if your name begins with an A and ends in an R, it's £50.
2: £50, right. I'll be there.
1: Shall we get on with this?
2: Let's go. What's
1: right.
2: happening?
1: Red hot. You're not half kidding. 30 degrees Celsius.
2: Red hot. I know. It reminded me of the old rock and roll singer. He was American, I'm sure. Robert Gordon. You'll know Robert Gordon.
1: I don't. It doesn't ring a bell.
2: What? He's a rock and roll legend from the States, and he had a song called Red Hot, and it was red hot in Brussels when I was on the circuit over there, because Brussels caught up with rock and roll way after America or the UK did. But Robert Gordon, yeah, look him up. He's prolific, and he does have a song called Red Hot, and I'm sure it's not in the library. That's why we're having something else in the middle today, but I'll bring it in one day.
1: Yes, all the Red Hots I've got are Billy Lee Riley and the fantastic Vanessa May.
2: Even can't touch Robert Gordon. So it doesn't sound like a rock and roll name, does it? Robert Gordon. It sounds more
1: neither
2: like
1: does
2: an
1: Johnny Halliday, but there you go.
2: Well, that's right. But Robert Gordon sounds more like an institute. But he is an institute. So look him up and there we go. Who got me onto Robert Gordon? Red Hot. Yeah, so it's Red Hot. Well, it was. It's fading now, thank the Lord, because it's been pretty hot. And we predicted, of course, the hosepipe ban. It hasn't come to us yet, but it's happening down south. Happening down south. I was on the phone with my sister Elaine. Hello there in Peterborough, if you're tuning in this morning. Sis, if not, you're walking around Sainsbury's because it's nice and cold in there.
1: Yes, it's the only reason to visit a supermarket these days.
2: Exactly.
1: Go and stand by the door.
2: Exactly.
1: It's really nice and cool.
2: You spend an hour in a supermarket, an hour in Costa Coffee, or whatever coffee you're having, but it's usually got air conditioning. And then you go home, put the blinds down, get the cold water foot bath out, and you condemn the rest of the day because it really is hard to deal with. I never lived in London, but I've been in London in the middle of heatwaves before on meetings in my previous incarnation, and it really is a hellhole. It's dirty, it's grimy.
1: It's all the concrete.
2: Yeah, it's all soaking in the heat, and it's dreadful. So we've escaped lightly, and, you know, we're always saying, oh, we're fine, we're lucky up here in Scotland, and, of course, we've not got the problems we've got down south. But looking across Douglas Bridge in Gala this morning, looking down at the old Gala water which feeds the Tweed further down, the big stains are beginning to appear. The big stones, which means that the water's getting low.
1: Ever so slightly.
2: It is, yeah. So it's hitting us too, and it will. And it's not a sudden thing. It's a build-up. It's like the heat wave of 1976. It wasn't 76 alone. It was the preceding year of 75 that baked everything hard. And this is what we're up against, really. It's climate change, of course, is behind it all, and it's weather, and it's all mixed in, and it's hard to put the finger on. That's why, you know, I've got sympathy with all the campaigners who say, no, it's not that, it's not this, it's not that, because it isn't that or that or this or that. It's all of it together. It's the whole thing. And we can't really put our finger on it. But what we can do is duck under the covers when we can. And that's what I've been doing, really, since I last saw you, Jeff. I know there was a bit of a flurry of showers at the beginning of the last 3 weeks, but it's all dissipated now, and we've just got constant heat, and there's no rain on the forecast for...
1: No, I think funnily enough, the next rain that I found on the forecast on the BBC website was, believe it or not, the 26th of July, which is when we have our... car boot sale.
2: Yep.
1: I just think to myself, well, it doesn't really matter because there are things that we can do. But June the 20th. What's today's date?
2: Today's date must be the 14th. It's Bastille Day for me.
1: It is, yes. I noticed that. But the 26th, starting the week of the 22nd, which is a Wednesday, temperatures take a cloud starts to build, and they're talking about drizzly stuff with rain on the Saturday and rain on the Sunday. But that's that's too far ahead.
2: It's too far ahead, and again,
1: really to say behold that that's going to happen. I mean, sure, we might get some cloud, we might not.
2: Yeah, and if it is drizzly stuff, as you well describe it, the drizzly stuff doesn't do any good. You know, it'll water the leaves, it'll dampen the lawn for half an hour, and then you're back to normal.
1: Just evaporate. Yeah. What we need, I've come to this conclusion. I think we should buy some of these great big Canada water bottles, fly them as high as they possibly can, and dump the water. Mm-hmm. Not for any other reason, and do it continuously for days, and eventually clouds will form and it will rain.
2: That's an interesting idea, and again, it's one of those ideas that's so sound that it'll never work.
1: Absolutely not. There's no scientific evidence that it'll work at all. It's almost like my. Do you ever have these really vivid dreams that you have? You can remember them in the morning.
2: Yes.
1: Right. Wife and I. This is the dream.
2: Okay.
1: Wife and I.
2: Right.
1: We're in Amsterdam. We've been there before.
2: Don't reveal too much.
1: And walks into this room, and there's this huge, great big widescreen telly. Absolutely huge. And I turned to the chap that runs the place, and I went, that's a cracking widescreen TV. And he goes, yeah, it's really, really good. I says, I've got to buy that. How much of that would be? £14,000, he said. So I spun round to the missus and says, he wants to sell it. Says, we can get one for £14,000. She goes, yeah, yeah. And I woke up and I went, she said, yes, where's my TV?
2: There you go. Yeah, it never happens.
1: Damn thing's about 15 foot long.
2: Yeah. I know. But it's the same kind of thing. You know, you can think of a million ways to cure this problem, but we ain't got the money, we ain't got the resources, we ain't got the science. Unfortunately, the planet is running ahead of us. We're catching up with the planet. Mm. We're a brief moment in time with our little ape brains, and we're doing what we can with AI, but that's not going to solve the problem. Anyway, let's not talk about AI, but let's talk about red hot. It's calming down to a dull roar. Oh, I brought you in a little posy this morning, Jeff, actually. Stick that under your nose and tell me what you think.
1: It looks like lavender.
2: It is lavender. And I,
1: it is.
2: And I garnered this from our very own gardens in Newton Grange. And I encourage all the locals to get down there because the guys have done a wonderful job. They planted this beautiful purple lavender in the middle of the bed around the war memorial in the gardens. And they've put some little yellow osteospermum in the front, in the foreground. So again, accomplishing my dream colour scheme for a garden is always yellow and purple. They go so well together. But honestly, when I pulled in there this morning and I pulled those three little stalks out of the ground, there's plenty of them. Don't worry, I'm not damaging the plant. It needs pruning. But it's like it was like I was stepping into Provence. Now, if you can bring Provence to Newton Grange, you can do anything with gardening, and that's what we're here for. So get some out.
1: Break out the plums.
2: Yeah, because it's all happening now. You know, basically, we're becoming a Mediterranean country, and that was proof whatever needed to me this morning when I saw that in Newton Grange. It's a mass of purple. Get down there.
1: I will say one thing about lavender. If you have roses, you've probably heard me say talk about this before, both Alice and Aranda. And if you've got roses, you're troubled with green fly. So I stick some lavender in between the rows of your rose bush, because apparently green fly and the rest of the aphids and stuff, they're not particularly keen
2: they
1: on
2: don't
1: that.
2: Like it,
1: they'll go elsewhere.
2: Yeah, exactly right, Jeff. And of course, we seldom realise that these little aphids and whatnot, they have nostrils as well, and they can smell just as well, some of them better than we can. And hear better than we can as well. So it's companion planting, really, isn't it? And again, lavender, and if you're going to go for the full mix and get the colour in there as well, do the osteospermum like the council have done in the garden at Newton Grange, or marigolds or calendula. Marigolds have got a strong scent as well, and garlic. So there we go. We've got to have something to eat as well, because as my old pal at the allotment used to say, your flowers are all very well, Al, but you've got to eat something. I said, well, you can eat marigolds if you want. He said, no, I'm not going to eat marigolds. I'm going to plant garlic. So if you do garlic, marigolds, and lavender, and anything that can repel these insects, plants work together well. They're intelligent. They're much more intelligent than what we are. Heaven knows somebody's got to be. The pregnant pause.
1: So, anyway, given the fact that it's very, very, very warm, when is the right time to water?
2: Right. So when's the right time to water is when there's not a hosepipe ban. But when there is a hosepipe ban, and there is, I think about 8 million people in the country now are affected by it. My sister in Peterborough, she's in the Anglian water area. So that's, you know, that's the map straight away.
1: God help her.
2: And at the south coast. And so you're looking to save every little precious piece of water you've got, which means when you do your washing up, don't worry, you've got soapy suds in there. The soapy suds are good to get rid of the aphids as well. They don't harm the plants at all. So save your washing up water if you're doing that. Save your bath water. And if you can siphon it out of the bath, I know you're only allowed a 6-inch bath. Was that Dad's army? I don't know. It's during the war, but we're still during the war, if you ask me. The war never ended. We're still in a battle against the forces of nature. But if you can siphon your bath water out, or if you don't carry it, whatever water you use indoors, put it outdoors, even if it means washing the car, although I don't recommend washing the car. That's really low on my priority list because I don't have one, and I know it is low on Jeff's priority list, although he does have one, because he doesn't think that cars deserve to be washed, and he's quite right too. That's what rain's there for, when it happens, if it happens. But anyway, the root of all this is that we really don't know what's going on with the environment, with the climate as well. It's all reacting against itself, and you can help it. And as far as watering goes, if you've got access to water, we still do in Scotland. The water industry is privatised up here. For some reason, it seems to work at the moment until they start painting the signs on the pavement again in a couple of weeks.
1: Are you saying
2: time.
1: The water up here is privatised?
2: No, not privatised. Sorry, it's public.
1: It's public domain.
2: Sorry, yeah, that's what I meant. It's ours as opposed to theirs. It's
1: they could have it, but I mean, I dare say we could sell it to them. Yeah. In fact, the guy that's just walked out the studio could probably send, probably sell ice cream to the. You're not allowed to call them Eskimos now, yeah. Inuits.
2: Yeah. Inuits. Yeah.
1: Yes, he's definitely an Inuit.
2: He's in it. Yeah, he's an Inuit. But it's working up here for the moment. But as I say, until they start painting the signs on the pavement like they did last year, saying "Galashiels, please save our water," and I'm thinking we're surrounded by it, but not for long. And that's the thing. So the best time to water your garden, if you have a garden left, and I've got bits of it left, it's becoming ever more difficult to look after it these days as well. But best time is very, very early morning or very, very late night, not during the day, because whatever you do during the day, although you can see your plants physically crying out for water, don't water them, because if you do, it disappears straight away.
1: I have a confession to make. I watered my back garden the other day there. And I think the way that I water my garden is, I put the sprinkler on, shut the back door, and go and watch TV for about 4 hours.
2: Is this conversation being recorded? Because I think I might have to make a citizen's arrest. But people are doing what they're doing. You know, people are peeking through their back garden hedges and watching the next door neighbour wash their car while there's a hosepipe ban on.
1: Well, we haven't got a hosepipe ban up here.
2: No, we don't. But I mean, down south.
1: Oh, down south. Yeah, stupid people.
2: Yeah, well, they can't help it, you know.
1: Come to Scotland. We're all daft
2: up here. We're all daft up here. Join us. But, so the best time is sneak out in the middle of the night, if you can, in the dark, under cover of darkness. Although we've got the simmer dim up here, it never really gets dark during the night. So you can stumble around your backyard. And I've done it many times and aroused suspicion of the neighbours, thinking there's somebody breaking in. There's nobody breaking in. I'm just breaking out to water the plants, you know, and they're thinking, what's wrong with this guy? While they're all, watering the garden during the day and letting it evaporate into the air as if nothing happened. So, take it easy with the water too. Little and often, if you're going to water your garden at all, do it night and morning, morning and night, twice a day, and especially take care of pots. Anything in a pot is going to be dried out long before anything in the garden that's got big roots to reach down. And you can go to any of your local supermarkets. Trust me, I was around a couple of them in Galashiels yesterday looking at their pitiful pots. I call them pitiful pots. They're just out on display in the yard. Nobody's watering them. All the stuff they've brought in that's been, you know, grown carefully by experienced people to last the summer have been put in pots on a rack outside a supermarket in full sunshine, not watered. They're dead. It's dead money. It's
1: daft.
2: It's daft.
1: Absolutely daft.
2: There we go.
1: If you leave behind you, Alistair, just tip that door. Just give it a touch and it'll shut the door so the guys next door can get on with what they're doing. There we go. Pigeons versus emus.
2: Now, you've often heard me, I know, talking, complaining about pigeons. They're not my favourite, the old Walter pigeon is not my favourite.
1: I don't mind pigeons. I cannot stand seagulls.
2: Ah.
1: Because they get quite aggressive.
2: Oh, that strikes a chord. I have a confession to make. Well, not a confession, just an admission. On the way into the studio this morning, right out there in Gardner Place, there were a couple of seagulls fighting each other in the middle of the road outside the little mini supermarket there. Yeah. And I was heading towards them on the bike. I thought, they're going to shift before I get there. They didn't. They were so engaged in their fight. I actually ran over one of them, but they both flew away, so I'm pretty sure they're stronger than I am.
1: The thing about that, though, is, I mean, if you want to get rid of seagulls, it's quite simple. Don't feed them.
2: There we are, that was a chorus.
1: Don't feed them.
2: Don't
1: put the wee bits of bread out for the wee birdies, because the wee birdies don't get a chance. And they're gone.
2: Yep.
1: If you're feeding the birds, use the grains and you know, the seeds and stuff, because the seagulls can't pick it up.
2: And exactly, we've talked about this before as well. You know, I've often asked you, I saw a seagull this morning, Jeff, what's that about? And he said, well, we're inland a bit from, you know, from the coast, but they're coming in for the food.
1: Yes.
2: You know, because we're feeding them.
1: I mean, the guy put his fish and chips on top of his car, opened the car and get ready to, and they were away with it.
2: Mm.
1: His fish and chips.
2: Yeah.
1: It's illegal to feed the pigeons on most of the seaside towns. In Fife, for example.
2: Yeah.
1: And it's about time they did it here. You know, stop feeding them. They'll go somewhere else.
2: Exactly. And they are vicious. They're ferocious beasts. I mean, I saw this with my own eyes. I was quite startled. I just had to head for them. I was hoping to break them up, but I couldn't break them up. I broke into them and they broke up and flew away. But they were adamant about getting whatever it was in the middle of the road.
1: Scraps of food.
2: Yeah.
1: And of course, they poo everywhere.
2: Yep.
1: Especially on your washing. You know, you probably put your clean tablecloth or whatever it is out, and you find it's covered in seagull poo.
2: Seagull poo or whatever. And then you've got to use more water to wash it all again, or wash your car because the seagulls pooed on it. So the whole thing is a vicious circle. It's a vicious cycle.
1: We're going to have to do this ever so slightly early.
2: Okay.
1: Your bit in the middle.
2: The bit in the middle, I know we discussed it earlier, but I've forgotten entirely what it is, but it's highly laudable, and I'll let Jeff introduce it for you.
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0: It's taller on a stem, and it's got a beautiful daisy face to it, and a million blooms, and they just keep blooming.
1: Are they white with the yellow bits in the middle?
0: Yep.
1: Oh, God, I've got them in my garden. I can't get rid of them.
0: Well, now are you complaining or something? I don't know. You can't complain, because these are such cheerful plants as well. Part of the daisy family, of course. They've got the daisy faces, and they're ever so easy to grow. You can grow them now, which is why I mention it now. One of these seeds that people say, okay, it's July now, it's burning hot, the season's over, we're heading for winter, what can I sow in my garden? I say, well, try calendula, because it will grow and it will last you through till practically Christmas. I reckon at least a bonfire night as well. But one of these little beauties, really a treasure. And if you planted it last year in an open space or in a pot or whatever, if you don't disturb it, and I'm a great advocate of non-disturbance, don't disturb the soil in the spring until you know what's growing up. It might be a weed, it might be a plant. Do you know what it is? If you're not sure, leave it be. Put your feet back up, put the kettle on, have another cup of tea, wait till the next week or next month.
1: That's one hell of a cup of tea you're having.
0: It's a hell of a cup of tea, yeah, but it's well worth it, because the result is going to be that you're going to get a repeat performance of last year's beauty, and you didn't spend a penny, and that's all.
1: If you want any calendula seeds, just ask me very, very nicely. I'll come around and plant them in your back. I did it, but they're kind of, and I've had to sort of junk quite a lot of it, because it can just literally take over.
0: It can take over, but if you've got a spare, you know, part of your garden, and you want to put something in, or you know, spread it around.
1: I have something better than that. I have a churchyard at the end of my garden.
0: Even better.
1: And the minister has said, if you've got any spare plants, I might consider it done.
0: Consider it done.
1: So there's quite a few bits and pieces growing, folks. Where did that come from? Oh, that'll be my garden.
0: That'll be, yeah, exactly.
1: Yeah.
0: So that's your calendula plant of the week.
1: Right, good foods beginning with the letter K.
0: Okay, so K is my theme of the week. But since developing hand arthritis, I've been looking at the kind of natural cures, and I'm thinking the old gut biome has a lot to do with this. And fermented foods, we talked about fermented foods a few weeks ago as well, like kraut, like things that you can ferment in salt, not in vinegar, in salt, so that it's not pasteurized, but it's actually naturally fermented. So the things beginning with K, and it's not what you would think. It's not your special K. That's a very unspecial. Don't do that. But take things like kombucha, which is a fermented tea, or kimchi, which is fermented vegetables, which are good for you as well. There are lots of K's, kale as well, kefir, people think, what's kefir? It's fermented yogurt. We think, well, yeah, yogurt's all fermented, but it's done in a different fashion. And the difference is that it's actually good for your gut. And whatever is good for your gut is good for your body, it's good for your soul, it's good for your brain. And years ago, we used to have brain surgeons and body surgeons. Nowadays, we don't, because we've learned over the years, and the doctorate profession have learned as well, that the brain and the body are entirely interconnected. There is no difference. You can't have a specialism in brains and a specialism in the body. It's all connected. What you eat is what you are. It's what you think. It's what you see. It's what you feel. Okay, I'm sounding like a bit of an evangelist here, but go look it up, and look up foods that begin with K. And look at the Eastern world as well, especially Asia, places like Korea and Taiwan and Japan, where the people have very long lives and everything's going well for them. It's all running well. And that's why it's because of historic diet. And it's as simple as that. So my K rule, look up something that begins with K and eat it. No, don't do that. But look up something that begins with K that belongs in the fermentation family, and you'll find it benefits your health very much. It has for mine. I can only vouch for myself, but I recommend it to the house.
1: And finally, grow a healthy alternative to sugar. You have my interest.
0: Right, a healthy alternative to sugar. I know it's a hard one to give up, but you must have heard of stevia or stevia. It's a plant which you can grow in your own backyard if you've got the patience to do it.
1: Is that, excuse me, but we're using a thing called Truvia. And that's beginning to sound awfully similar to that.
0: Well, it can sound similar, but it's a completely different topic entirely.
1: No, it's a sweetener.
0: It's a sweetener.
1: It's a sweetener.
0: Okay, so it's maybe been given a brand name, but yeah, it can be that.
1: I'll check the ingredients.
0: Check the ingredients, because that is, you know, that is what it's all about. It's just getting...

0: used to something that's different. And this product, which is hundreds of times sweeter than sugar, actually does the same job, but it doesn't do any of the damage. It leaves no trace on the body. So again, it's something I'm going to have to look into over the coming weeks, and I will, because I'm determined to find a way through this maze of nutritional problems that we have in this country as well. But stevia, something to look out for, and we'll research it a little bit more as the days proceed.
1: Alistair, as always, thank you very much indeed. 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
4: From the Sky News Centre at midday. The COVID inquiries found almost £10 billion spent on protective gear during the pandemic was wasted. The latest phase concluded failures and systemic flaws left frontline workers without adequate PPE. Baroness Hallett says the waste of taxpayers' money was vast. Scott Mills has been revealed as the BBC's highest earner until he was sacked in March. The former radio presenter made at least £745,000 for the year ending March 2026, according to the corporation's annual report. The husband of murdered MP Joe Cox has admitted it's not realistic for all politicians to be offered the security they need. Brendan Cox has been speaking after the death of Anne Widdecombe, renewed concerns about the safety of MPs. A suspect remains in custody. Chief Secretary to the Treasury Lucy Rigby has revealed she thought twice about running for Parliament.
5: Particularly as a woman as well, and indeed one with a family, I've thought about my own safety and my family's safety. This is something that we shouldn't need those that want to be in public life to have to consider. It's a deterrent.
4: Oil prices have leapt to their highest in 4 weeks after a third night of US strikes on Iran. Tehran also struck two UAE tankers in the Strait of Hormuz. Our reporter Sally Lockwood says America's president's taking control of the shipping lane.
6: Donald Trump has said that they're going to reimpose the US military naval blockade. And they're also planning to charge commercial shipping 20% tolls due to the US protecting them and patrolling the Strait of Hormuz.
4: Southeast Water is facing a £30.5 million penalty for repeated supply disruptions. Customers in Kent and Sussex were left without running taps. And one of the largest T-Rex skeletons is expected to fetch up to £22 million at auction. The dinosaur's going under the hammer in New York. That's the latest. I'm Faye De Silva.
1: Sarah, thanks very much indeed. Let's have a quick look and see what's happening on the FTSE 100. It's starting to climb ever so slightly. It's currently trading at 10,449.2.
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1: Sunny spells with broken cloud will see temperatures top off about 19 degrees Celsius and staying dry for the rest of the day. We are expecting some clear spells by this evening. However, cloud will bubble up, giving us a partly cloudy night to temperatures overnight, round about 10 degrees Celsius going into tomorrow. Talking of which, slightly warmer day tomorrow with clear sunny spells and that wind from the northeast continuing to keep temperatures in check. Sunset tonight, 9:48 or 12 minutes to 10. Not rising tomorrow morning until 4:49 towards Saturday, 11 minutes to 5.
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still to come. The birthday file at the top of the hour. We'll do that. And then we'll continue there on. And that's Natalie Cole with Pink Cadillac, written by this guy. This is Bruce Springsteen.

Thunder Road with Bruce Springsteen. I think that's fabulous. There's nothing better than a well-played piano, as far as I'm concerned. As day 1997, a special Spice Girls edition of Walker's Crisps went on sale and sold more than 60 million bags by the end of the year. The question I want to know is, what was the flavour?

There you go. Stop by Spice Girls. It's Glen Campbell, and I've got a few other bits and pieces to go before we get into the birthday party. The late great Glen Campbell. I do like this because it's called Walls, and if bricks make walls, what do walls make? Answer: ice cream.

0: Glen Campbell, Walls. Right, still to come, we've got hot chocolate and we've got Chocolobe as well. But in the meantime,
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In fact, I prefer Bourneville cocoa. 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Nom, nom, nom, nom, nom. 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
0: Okay, 12:30. Welcome to the birthday file. If it is your birthday today, many happy returns from all of us here at Black Diamond FM and TD1 Radio. I'll tell you who you share your birthday with. The Scottish biographer John Gibson Lockhart was born. His first adventures in the world of literature was the co-editor of Blackwood's Edinburgh magazine, which he transformed to one of the leading periodicals of the day. He was born, they say, in 1820. Born in 1910 in Melrose. That's Melrose, New Mexico. William Denby Hanna, founder of the Hanna-Barbera cartoon empire with Joseph Barbera. He was an American animator, director, producer, voice actor and cartoon artist whose film and television cartoon characters entertained millions for much of the 20th century. After Hanna's death, Cartoon Network aired a 20-second segment with a black dot tracing Hanna's portrait with the words, "We will miss you, Cartoon Network." Fading on to the right-hand side. Born this day in 1911 at 53 Princess Avenue, N3, Finchley, North London, Terry Thomas, or to give you his full name, Thomas Terry Hoare Stevens. What a mouthful. He was famous for playing portrayal of disreputable members of the upper classes, especially cads, tofts, bounders, and his trademark with his front teeth, a cigarette holder, smoking jacket, and catchphrases such as "What an absolute shower," and "Good share," and "Ooh, you dirty rotter." It was all that kind of stuff. Good fun. Woody Guthrie was born this year in 1912, the father of American folk music. And also born in 1940, Billy Kyle, the pianist with the John Kirby sextet. And then he went on to go and play with this guy.
2: Dig, man, there goes Mac the Knife.

the same 1923, Dale Robertson, the actor in Son of Sinbad. And do you remember Tales of Wells Fargo? Used to be on the TV. He was in that as well. Born in 1926, Lowman Pauling. He was a guitarist with the Five Royals, and he co-wrote the 1967 hit for the Mamas and the Papas, Dedicated to the One I Love, which was originally sung by the Shirelles.

Also born on this day in 1929, Alan Dawson. He was a jazz drummer with the Dave Brubeck Quartet. He was a sessionist and a drum teacher. You might remember this.

Brilliant. Born on the same 1946, the Irish music producer and manager Nick Ryan, best known as the long-time business and recording partner for the singer and songwriter and musician Enya.

I just love that. Book of Days from Enya, born in 1945. Jim Gordon, the American drummer of one of the most requested session drummers in the late 60s and 70s. He co-wrote this.

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I'm on the same 1956, the American musician Bob Butch, a session bassist with the Doobie Brothers.

0: Oh, wonderful. Great, great song. Now, I'm just trying to get my computer to play. There we go. Right. The English bass guitarist Matthew Seligman was born, let's say, in 1956. He was also a member of the Thompson Twins. After this.
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Okay, okay. Born on this day, 1971. Born in St Helens, Lancashire. Nick McCabe, the guitarist from the English rock band The Verve. They had a whole pile of hits, and the album Urban Hymns features this. Final one today.

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2: Well, that is it. There is no more. Coming up after me will be Sammy. She'll take you through the afternoon. Thanks for your company today. Many thanks to Alistair Hutchison, our gardening guru, and our researcher, Alan Watson. This has been a Sir Mandy production for Black Diamond FM. Your producer was Sharon Hoyle. I'll speak to you again tomorrow. Don't forget the most at 10 o'clock chart. Be there or be somewhere else. Your news is next. Ta-ra.

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2: From the Sky News Centre at 1, the head of the COVID inquiries criticised the vast waste of taxpayers' money on inadequate PPE. Its latest report finds nearly £10 billion was spent on protective gear that couldn't be used. That's about two-thirds of the total to buy masks, gowns and gloves. Chairwoman Baroness Hallett's also found the controversial VIP lane undermined efforts to source equipment.
3: It was a misguided attempt at prioritisation. In responding to the crisis, some suppliers were given favourable treatment simply on account of their connections with the government. It should not have been set up, and it should not be repeated.
2: Scott Mills was the BBC's highest earner until his sacking in March. The corporation's annual report shows the former radio presenter made at least £745,000 in the year leading up to his dismissal. A minister admits she's thought twice about standing for Parliament as the death of Anne Widdecombe raises fresh concerns over MP safety. Lucy Rigby says security fears are deterring people from entering public life. A coroner's heard the driver of a train which crashed in Bedfordshire died from traumatic injuries to the chest and brainstem. 60-year-old Sean Burton went past a red signal and hit a stationary service in Elstow last month. 162 others were injured. Our reporter Siobhan Freeman-Powell has more.
4: It was declared a major incident because of the sheer numbers of people that were injured on those trains. We heard in the hours that followed in the collision and the days that followed from passengers describing the panic and the chaos that ensued.
2: South East Waters to shell out £30.5 million. The regulators identified a series of failures. And Madonna's the first American female artist to earn a number one record across five decades. The singer says she's still pinching herself following reaction to her new album. That's the latest. I'm Faye De Silva.
5: Thank you, Faye De Silva.
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5: Hello, I am Sammy Miller. You're going to be with me until 3 o'clock. Thank you to Jeff for a great show. He's doing really well. I'm saying that like he's just learning. I'm just going to start off with a song because I need to set some things up. This is Never Gonna Give You Up from Rick Astley.

that is Rick Astley's Never Gonna Give You Up. Fun fact, if you're a bit older, Rick Astley's Never Gonna Give You Up actually got a whole meme about it, Rickrolling. It's quite a meme, because people, like, back in the 2000s, it's still what goes on now, they, like, play, like, they send, like, the links, like, say you, like, want to know, oh, where do I put stuff, or, like, how do I make bread, and you ask them for a link, they'd probably send you that song, and then you'd be Rickrolled, which is not fun sometimes when you just get Rickrolled when you want to know how to make bread, because, yeah, I just want to make my bread. I don't want to listen to music. I want my bread. The next song is a Blondie one. This is quite a controversial... No, it's not controversial. What am I on about? It's quite one of her most popular songs. You'll probably know it. This is Blondie and One Way or Another. I can't read it.

that is Blondie's One Way or Another. So, funnily enough, this, well, not funnily enough, it's kind of shan, not sad. The song was written by one of Blondie Stalker's notes. Like, she gathered all the notes that she got from this guy and just made a song out of them. And it actually works very well song-wise. I will not lie, it's very well song-wise. The next song is Johnny Cash's Ring of Fire.

0: the Ring of Fire.
1: That is Johnny Cash's Ring of Fire. Well, I might not even... I mean, if this is a fictional story, it can be absolutely anything. It could be a square, a triangle, maybe? It could be anything you want. Like, My Little Pony, magic. Well, friendship is magic. Yay! My Little Pony, friendship is magic. The next song, a lot of you probably won't know, because it's one of my very nerdy songs, and a lot of the Black Diamond FM producers know that, like, I'm a huge nerd on the things that they don't know. So this is Afterlife in the Limelight from the show Inanimate Insanity.

That is Afterlife in the Limelight from Inanimate Insanity. This is actually the first duet in the show, well, in season two anyway, because Island of Misfit Objects was the first group song, but this is like the first duet in the show, and Inanimate Insanity season two, episode 11, Kick the Bucket, between the characters Marshmallow and Bo in the Purgatory Mansion, which is like the place where you go if you, like, you know, die. I probably shouldn't say that on air, but oh well. Yeah, I really like Inanimate Insanity. It's a very good show. I do recommend it. It's like, season one's kind of silly shenanigans, but season two is where it gets good, so I do recommend Inanimate Insanity. Please, I need friends that enjoy it, please. I'm Sammy Miller, you're listening to 107.8 Black Diamond FM. The time is now 1:17 in the afternoon. If you want to get in touch with me, Sammy Miller, it's 0131663488. You put that into your phone. Or if you want an email, if that's easier for you, studio@blackdiamondfm.com. I think. Yeah, it is. We good. So, the next song is an ABBA song. And me saying an ABBA song has come up, it's like saying there's a fork in the kitchen. This time, this is Dancing Queen.

0: That is ABBA's Dancing Queen. I love that song. It's like, I've asked my mother to play it on my 17th birthday. Will she do it? I won't know for another year because I'm 16. Lol. So yeah. The next song a lot of you will know, and also a lot of you will probably have a wee boogie to. Jumping Over the World from Scooter.
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2: 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Bosses are on the ball.

0: That's Scooters Jumping All Over the World. And, like, that song really reminds me of a thing called Short Snoot. No, not Short Snoot. Crumble Snoot. Short Snoot's just Limely. Crumble Snoot's girl and Limely. Someone just email me in and tell me stop talking about Muddle Seas if you want me to. If you want to call in 0131 663 4488 or studio@blackdiamondfm.com if you want me to stop talking about my OCs, because I will, because you guys probably don't even know what an OC is. If you don't know what an OC is, it's an original character. You make it yourself, you name it yourself, you give it what you want, and give it lore, give it sad lore, give it good lore, give it funny lore, just do whatever you want with it. I make a lot of OCs. I can name three off the top of my head. Lexi, who's also funnily a presenter here, but that's no got a connection. That's not a connection, don't worry. But Lexi, Gert, and Rig. And funnily enough, they're all related to one of my friends' OCs. shout out to Eggly, and shout out to Raymond, and shout out to everyone at the Stop Hill Depot. I will just leave you be and hear some adverts.
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0: And you're back with me, Sammy Miller, on 107.8 Black Diamond FM, like the jingles is set. Yay. Next song is a JLS song. JLS band. The song, I'm pretty sure the song charted 16 in the UK. It was either 16 or it was another one. I can't remember fully, but it's the thought that counts. Anyway, here's Do You Feel What I Feel from JLS.

jealous? Do you feel what I feel? I've got a lot of fact about this song. In an interview, a band member, Marvin Hames, I think that's how you pronounce it, insisted that their track, which is Do You Feel What I Feel, is actually not a Christmas song, because a lot of people thought it was a Christmas song, because it used to be of a Christmas song. Which is kind of sounds the same. I didn't write down a Christmas song. Whoopsies. Next song is like more of my nerdy music. I'm very sorry guys, but you know, I just gotta get my nerdy music in there. This is I Am Sorry Inferior from Battle for Niche Internet Fame. I had to think there for a minute.

0: proving our point.
1: You're just jealous. 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Why follow what you're recommending? Let's just skip ahead to when we leave you behind. Because it's been years since you were trending, and those are years you can't rewind. And you're like a broken record with your erratic shuffle thoughts. Your past when last I checked was checkered, and oops, your future's only bots. I don't even

0: What?
1: Don't they deserve an apology?
0: Why? Because I borrowed some art.
1: Borrowed? Good grief. You robbed her and ran.
0: I'm a fan.
1: You're a thief, and I'm also a jerk, but for the stuff that I steal, at least I don't pretend that those friendships are real. There could be a world where you wouldn't be faking, but that's not the world that we live in. Because I've heard friendships depend on both giving and taking, but what have you ever given?
0: Well...

0: utensils, and if they need stencils, I put the
1: that is Sorry You Fear from Battle for Niche Internet Fame. That's a pretty good song. I've not actually watched Battle for Niche Internet Fame. I'll just say that. I've never watched it. I just like the song. I'm honest, I've never watched it, so I can't even tell you the story behind it. I just really like that song. Sorry. I'm very sorry. So the next song's from a band. What's the band called? Neurolapse, that's it. Neurolapse. It's called Drop Me. It's pretty good. If you were listening on Saturday and Saturday Matinee, you played it there. That's when I first heard about it, and I was like, I might play that on my show. So I'm playing it on my show. So this is Drop Me from Neurolapse.

Well, that was Drop Me from Neurolapse. That's a very nice band name, actually. I really like the name Neurolapse. It's really unique from the, like, other bands or people that just use their names. Quite unique. Good job. So, Drop Me was released on the 1st of May in this year, 2026. It was written and produced by Gavin Peterson. Patterson. I was about to say Peterson now. And its lead vocals were done by Rona Davies. I apologise if I say any of these names wrong. I really do apologise. So, yeah, I apologise. Rona Davies said, "I've always loved this kind of music, as cheesy as it sounds. It's a dream come true for me to be doing vocals on Drop Me. It's a very good song." Is there anyone in the back? I'll read a little bit about your... My brain's not working anymore. It's had enough. I'll tell you a little bit about Neurolapse. Neurolapse is an electronic music producer from North Ayrshire, Scotland. Ooh, Scotland. Scotland for it. No, I'm sorry, I'll stop. Shaped by the Scottish rave scene. I can see myself becoming a fan of this band, actually. I love rave music. After years away from music... Someone returned. So they started back up in 2024. Since his debut in 2025 with Neurolapse, his music's earned club support. Oh, yay! It's great. So the artist, as I've said multiple times, is Neurolapse. The title of the song's Drop Me. It was released on 1st of May of this year, 2026. And it's independent. It's an independent label. The next song is a dance mom song. I heard the sighs from everywhere. This is Mean to Me from Brooke Hyland.

that is Rick Hyland's mean... 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I have prep for this one. There it is. So this song is in Brooke's album that's titled the same as her name. And is about her boyfriend, or maybe just a boyfriend, ignoring her around her friends. Well, no, ignoring her when she's around his friends and when the boyfriend's there. I don't know if I did it right. I'm not proud of myself for that. But also, that song makes me think of, like, these two characters called Durrad and Warnie. They're like just two characters that are in love. Yay, we love Yahweh, I guess. Yahweh's just men. Yeah, just men. So next, as previously stated, and if you're listening to me last week, I like Survivor. I love Survivor. I had like a huge phase of it, and I never grew out of it. So I'm just like playing every Survivor theme song until I run out of Survivor theme songs, which will probably take a while because there's a lot of Survivor there. But this is the Australian Outback.

Anyway, that was Survivor to Australian Outback. That is the first Survivor theme song to be altered, which is quite cool. And it's also Australian Survivor. I hold a special place in my heart for Australian Survivor. I got like an email in from someone saying, please don't do that again. And, I'll take that into consideration. Anyway, next song is another Inanimate Sani song. I'm so sorry, guys. I'm very sorry. But this is A Party from the band Spoiled Lemon in the show Inanimate Sanity.

0: Hot Party Crew. Now that I'm here, now we can start it out. My name's Little Rip and Pop Culture, tearing this song apart like a vulture. Didn't hear the rest of this track, but I wrote the rest of this track. Did not get hate, cause I'm popular, people me, I know it. You use me like a pre-told game disc. No one ever remembers this part of my song, even though my song's only 3 minutes long. Drop that bass. What I wanna do is go to a party. A party, yeah! And the party never ends, and I don't know what to do until you come right beside me. And without you, I'd be down on my knees, but not really, cause I have trouble bending.
1: That is a party from Inanimate Insanity. You're probably wondering, Sammy, why are you playing a lot of, like, Inanimate Insanity songs? It's cause there's an Inanimate Insanity XPFDIN tour coming up. It's in London, so it's not close, but it's in London. It's going to be the 30th to 31st of August. And you're like, probably one of the zero Inanimate Insanity fans out there. I'll be at the 10:30 show. I think it's 10:30. It's 10 or 11:30. I'll be there, and just if you come up to me, say hi, I'll give you a bracelet. I'm making bracelets for the occasion. So the next song is Justin Bieber. Yay! Justin Bieber. This is a song that just like makes me think of more characters, like more OCs. Mine or someone else's. It just makes me think of OCs. This is Love Me from Justin Bieber.

is Love Me From Justin Bieber. As I said, it like reminds me of characters, like this time it's Regan Pelton. Yay! Bumblebum, actually. So the next two songs should hopefully take us up to the top of the hour. So this is going to be a Bass Hunter song and a Spice Girls song. Now You're Gone and Spice Up Your Life. Enjoy.

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2: From the Sky News Centre at 2, the official inquiry into the COVID pandemic has found nearly £10 billion of taxpayer money was wasted in the scramble for personal protective equipment. Chair Baroness Hallett also criticised the controversial VIP lane, which prioritised offers of PPE. Lady Hallett says public confidence was undermined, but there was no evidence of cronyism or corruption. Naomi Fulop, who lost her mum to the virus,

is the script's Hail Rain or Sunshine. That was actually featured on a film. If you know the show Mrs. Brown's Boys and you watched the film Mrs. Brown's Boys, the movie, it's a heavily featured song in that, in the intro. In the outro, I think, yeah. Next song is a request for Gary Miller, and I've got a little information about the band of my good friend Alan. Mental as Anything is an Australian band, and that's actually the UK equivalent to the band Madness. It's a little fun fact for you, Gary. Anyway, enjoy. Mental as Anything, give it up.

That was Mental as Anything's Give It Up for Gary Miller. Don't know where you're from. Sorry, Gary. You're from somewhere. You're just from somewhere. You could be from Mars. I don't think you get Black Diamond FM in Mars. But a little fun fact, Alan Stewart from the Saturday Matinees actually interviewed them. So that's pretty cool. Next songs was a song that was featured on Dance Mums, but it's not like a song from like any of the dancers from the show. This is The Party Starts Right Now from U4L.

0: That was The Party Starts Right Now from 4UL. Oh, no, sorry, U4L. If you're listening on the website, it's shown a different artist. I promise it is from U4L, because it's the Dance Moms one. It's not what it says on the website. So, this song was featured in the Dance Moms episode, Brooke's Back. It's too far away. Give me a minute. Fiddling about here. Is Brooke's Back as Mackenzie's solo of the same name as the song, where she won first place at Starbound Dance Competition, which is quite good, because it was petite. It's in the petite junior division, I think, or probably something else. I'm going to play the ads and then I'll be right back. I'll be back in about 2 minutes, 4 seconds.
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0: 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Anyway, you're back with me, Simon Miller, on 107.8 Black Diamond FM. The time is now... 2:16. And if you want to get in touch with me, you can phone or use your microwave. 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The next song, you'll know if you've ever watched like a Disney channel back in the day. This is Shake It Up from the show Shake It Up.

That is Shake It Up from the show Shake It Up. I can't really say anything more because I don't really know how to explain the show. It's like, it's kind of like a dance show. It is really good. If it's on Disney Plus, go watch it. I should probably watch it because, again, with the Battle for Niche Internet fame, I've not watched it. But I do recommend it. The next song, you might know the artist, Cave Town. This is one of his songs, Devil Town.

That is Cave Town's Devil Town. That's not kind of a tongue twister. Cave Town, Devil Town. I'm not going to go on about it. I'll just keep on doing it until I mess up, and that won't be fun. But this song is about, like, having divorced parents. And, like, this is probably the singer's experience with said divorced parents. The next song, you'll ken it. You'll know it. You'd have to know it. It's an iconic song. Everyone knows it. I hope. Alan might know it. Never know. This is S Club's Reach.

That is S Club Reach. I don't know if you must have been like dancing to that, because it was a really good song to dance to. When I was on holiday, everyone was kind of forced to dance to that. The next song is a collab between two artists, Pink and Nate something. I can't see much further than Nate. So, oopsies. I was literally just pulling on my t-shirt collar while I was saying that. Like, anyway. So it's a song, Just Give Me a Reason, from Pink and Mystery Nate. That's what I'm going to call him, Mystery Nate. Quite a good song. One of my favourite Pink songs, well, songs that has Pink in it. The others are quite just popular songs, to be honest. That's what I really like. This is Just Give Me a Reason from Pink and Mystery Nate.

That was Just Give Me a Reason from Pink and Mr. Innate. I still don't know who Nate is, so it's Mr. Innate. Mr. Innate. You're not Mr. Innate, you're in our hearts. We love you, Mr. Innate. The next song is a Wheatus song. I think you can guess what song it is by me saying Wheatus. It's Teenage Dirtbag. Great song, and I know this is a clean version. I checked like 10 times.

dark mode. 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My lip starts to shake.

That is Teenage Dirtbag from Wheatus. Move that. So this song is featured in the title sequence for the 2000. Sorry, I can't even read my own writing. Jason Biggs and Mina Savary. Sorry, I literally cannot read my own writing and I can't even pronounce that. So a romantic comedy film, Loser. That's literally what it's called, I promise. I'm not calling everyone a loser. It's the name of the thing. The song's music video alludes to the movie Loser, with Biggs playing a nerdy character similar to in the film, with Savary as the love interest. So that's a little story for you. If you didn't know that, you know now. I didn't even know Loser was a thing until I searched it up. Yeah, great. Yay! The next song, I play Disney, Nickelodeon now. This is, if you know the show Victorious, you'll probably know Take a Hint. It's from that, and it's, this is Take a Hint from Victorious.

That is Take a Hint from Victorious. I really like Victorious. I used to watch it after going to the dentist and I was all numbed up. That was probably the only time I actually enjoyed the show. Yeah, basically the only time I enjoyed the show when I was numbed up. Next song is a Bass City Rollers song. If you know me personally, you know I love the Bass City Rollers. I've listened to them since I was like really young. So here's Bye Bye Baby from the Rollers.

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2: 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The time is now 2:43. The time's flown. Wow. And if you want to get in contact with me, it's 0131 663 4488. 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And I'll give you Alan. That'll be your prize for phoning me on a microwave. 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The next song I want to dedicate to someone. I had an email in saying, oh, this is someone's favourite song. They're asking for it to be played on the radio. So I'm going to dedicate this song to Kelly. And this is Shallow from Lady Gaga and Bradley Cooper.

That is Shallow from Lady Gaga and Bradley Cooper. As I said, that was for Kelly, who like really likes the song Shallow, so that's for you, Kelly. The next song is from Avril Lavigne. You might think immediately of Skater Boy, but it's not Skater Boy, it's actually Girlfriend. So here's Avril Lavigne with Girlfriend.

So that was Avril Lavigne's Girlfriend. The next song is from a musical, Grease. And the song I'm going to play from Grease is, well, Grease is the word. I didn't know how to say that without sounding like I was saying the word Grease twice. But the song is Grease is the word, from Grease, sung by Frankie Valli. Enjoy.

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2: From the Sky News Centre at 3, the government says the UK will run the biggest home defence exercise in decades next year to better prepare the whole country for the possibility of war. It's understood a new campaign will begin later this year to raise awareness about national resilience. It will involve greater coordination between military and civilian authorities at times of crisis. The head of the COVID inquiry has criticised the vast waste of taxpayers' money on inadequate PPE. Its latest report finds nearly £10 billion was spent on protective gear that couldn't be used. That's about two-thirds of the total used to buy masks, gowns and gloves. Chairwoman Baroness Hallett's also found the controversial VIP lane undermined efforts to source equipment.
3: It was a misguided attempt at prioritisation. In responding to the crisis, some suppliers were given favourable treatment simply on account of their connections with the government. It should not have been set up. And it should not be repeated.
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1: It was just another day. 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
2: From the Sky News Centre at 7, counter-terrorism police say Anne Widdecombe was killed in a targeted attack. The former Conservative MP, who more recently has been with Reform UK, was found dead at her home on Dartmoor on Thursday. Lawrence Taylor is head of counter-terrorism policing. He says they are still trying to establish a motive.
3: I am very aware of the significant levels of public interest in this case, given that Ms. Widdecombe was such a high-profile political and public figure and familiar to many. I do not intend to address every bit of speculation we have seen.
2: A 28-year-old white British man remains in custody on suspicion of murder and alleged terrorism offences. Elsewhere, Sir Keir Starmer says the state's handling of the 1989 Hillsborough disaster is a stain on our history. The Prime Minister is currently introducing the third reading of the Hillsborough Law and MPs have given it their approval this evening. A national resilience campaign is being launched by the government later this year to help prepare people for emergencies. Ministers say the advice will focus on incidents including cyber attacks and extreme weather. Unions representing healthcare workers are urging the government to act after the COVID inquiry found flaws led to vast waste of PPE. Chair Baroness Hallett says almost £10 billion of unused protective gear was written off. Sport England have held their final training session ahead of tomorrow's World Cup semi-final. Joe Rawson has the latest team news from the US.
4: It's good news for England as everyone trained this morning ahead of the game tomorrow, apart from Jordan Henderson, who has a cast on because of a broken wrist suffered in the celebrations after the win against Mexico. Declan Rice, who had a stomach bug, is more or less back to full fitness. And Nico O'Reilly seems to be over his muscle issue.
2: And England have been beaten by 6 wickets in their first one-day international against India. The visitors chased down a target of 259 to win. That's the latest. I'm Victoria Lawrence.
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2: Oh. Animals can't speak to drivers. But if they could, they would be asking us, telling us by the sounds of it, to put our litter and fruit waste in the bin. Because roadside litter kills an estimated 3 million animals every year. No wonder they sound miffed. So let's lend them a paw. Let's take our rubbish with us and bin it properly. National Highways. And what's that? They said thanks very much.
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2: From the Sky News Centre at 10, counter-terrorism police say Anne Widdecombe was killed in a targeted attack. The former Conservative MP, who more recently has been with Reform UK, was found dead at her home on Dartmoor on Thursday. Lawrence Taylor, head of counter-terrorism policing, says they are still trying to establish a motive, calling the investigation complex.
3: I am very aware of the significant levels of public interest in this case, given

0: says it's launched a fourth consecutive night of strikes against Iran. Washington says the attacks are targeting Iranian capabilities used to strike commercial shipping in the Strait of Hormuz. Now to sport, and France and Spain have been fighting for a place in the World Cup final. Joe Rawson reports from the United States.
1: An upset of sorts as the European champions get the better of tournament favourites France. Mikel Oyarzabal gave them the lead from the penalty spot after a foul by Luca Dean. Tottenham's Pedro Porro added a second on 58 minutes. France were toothless in attack, but that was down to a superb defensive performance from the Spanish. Full time, Spain 2, France 0.
0: And actor Tom Cruise and pop star Robbie Williams are among the stars expected to perform at the World Cup closing ceremony on Sunday ahead of the final. That's the latest. I'm Victoria Lawrence.
2: 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One of the most enjoyable things I saw last year during the Edinburgh International Festival was a new production by Corinne Polwart and Pippa Murphy about a palm tree in Edinburgh's botanic gardens, which had grown too big and too old and was going to be taken down as part of the refurbishment of the palm house in the botanics. And it was very affecting, very interesting local history, and thoroughly enjoyable. Well, they've brought out a CD now and a book with the lyrics from that show, and I've just managed to get my hands on a copy of that, and I'm going to play a couple of tracks to start off this week's programme. The first one is the very first track. It's called Hear the Rigging, and it's joined with a tune called Last in Line. The pianist on all of the tracks is the wonderful Dave Milligan, one of Corinne's collaborators and neighbours in the Path Head, which is a real stronghold of musical and other creativity these days. And the second track is, well, it's almost a shanty, Lay My Old Body, it's called. So I hope you enjoy these two tracks from Windblown.

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And kinder hands upon my stem there never were. The last in line, and lineage counts. A tiny seedling story or the twists of our DNA. But much is hard to see, even in plain sight, and so it is with me. Some take their secrets when they go, and some seek the light.

0: Corinne Polwart there with tracks from Windblown. So heartily recommended. And I believe that Corinne and other members of the Spell Songs community have been working on a new CD. And I believe that the songs that they've written are all about birds. And I can't wait to get my hands on that. I've got all the other Spell Songs albums, and I just love what they do when they finally get together and put these things together. I was very saddened to hear, after quite a short illness, I think, an old friend passed away the other day. It was a man called Tom Ward, or Tam as we knew him, back in the early days. I met him in the 1970s in Edinburgh. He was part of the Edinburgh scene, although he was from Fife originally. And lovely guy. He played the concertina at that point, and introduced me to the fiddler who was to become my musical partner, Charlie Soane, for a good couple of decades. And he, in 2023, released a solo CD, and which he played guitar, whistle, concertina, which was his first instrument, and small pipes. And I'm going to play a couple of tracks now from that CD. The first one is the well-known emigration song Jamie Rayburn, which Tom sings, and the second one is a well-known Scots tune, McCrimmon's Lament.
1: My name is Jamie Rayburn, for Glasgow town I came.

of men. And likewise my own sweetheart,

Tom Ward there showing his multi-instrumental and vocal talents. And Tom asked me at one point when he was putting this album together to take part in one track, and I play guitar for him on that track. I'm going to play that now in his memory. And he plays on this concertina and bass concertina, and I'm on guitar. And it's an American tune called Dill Pickle Rag, dedicated to everyone who likes a marinated gherkin. We'll follow that with a track from Tom Paxton, a rather sensitive song about someone he knew, or anyone he knew, who is suffering from dementia.

0: Thank you. Thanks. Thanks very much.
1: Tom Paxton there with the names of trees, and I'll dedicate that to any of my friends who are getting on a bit, and I hope your memories are holding up. Tonight at Noon was an album made by Gavin and Peter Livingston, the two brothers, and it became, because people thought that that was the name of the group, they eventually adopted the name. So I'm going to play you a track from the album which came out naming the group as Tonight at Noon, and the album was called Down to the Devils, and I'll play you the title track from that. After that we'll go to England and we'll get some music from Chris Wood, Roger Wilson and Martin Carthy from the trio that they had for a while, which they called inventively Wood, Wilson, Carthy. This was a later take on the one of the songs that Martin had made famous earlier on, and it's their version of Scarborough Fair.

Scarborough Fair reworked there by Wood Wilson Carthy. What have we got now? A track from the Punch Brothers, who are led, of course, by ace mandolin player Chris Teeley. Don't even know if they're still operating as a group. Chris Teeley's much around as a soloist anyway. I'm going to play a track from their album Anti-Fogmatic, which I never did work out what it meant, but from Punch Brothers, this is the song, and that's the title, this is the song, brackets, Good Luck. We'll follow that with a track from Rant, from their album Live in Glasgow, and this is a lively instrumental, which they've titled Daha. Whether that's Shetland, I'm not sure. So I need to look at the sleeve to find out why they'd called it that, but maybe you don't need to know. Just enjoy the music.

talented bunch of young ladies are Rant, and I thoroughly enjoy their music. So that was from the Live in Glasgow album, which is their most recent as far as I know. Guitar work now from Italian picker Beppe Gambetta, and this is a song called Madame Guitar. Because it's in a language I don't speak, I can't tell you what it's all about, but I'm sure it's enlightening if you understand it. It's from an album called Collection, a collection of Beppe Gambetta's material. And we'll follow that with a track from Archie Fisher, the late Archie Fisher, with Garnet Rogers, with whom he toured here and in the States on a number of occasions. A song that I've always associated with him from the days when he sang it with his sister Ray, Joy of My Heart, about the Isle of Mull.

Archie Fisher there with Joy of My Heart, with Garnet Rogers on flute. And a little bird was suggesting to me that there may be a special event in Celtic Connections next year to celebrate the music of Archie Fisher. And I think that'll be highly appropriate and one I'd want to be at. You've been listening to me, Brian Miller, with another edition of Diamond Folk, and I hope you've enjoyed some of what I've presented, or all of it with a bit of luck, and that you'll join me again at some point in the future for more Diamond Folk. We're going to play out on a track from a collaboration. One of the string quartets from the classical world who are famous for collaborating with other types of music are the Kronos Quartet, and here they are collaborating with an African ensemble called the Trio de Cali. And I hope you enjoy this collaboration. I like a lot of what they do. This is a track called Lila Bambo. With that, I'll say goodbye, and please keep enjoying your music.

0: Southampton last August. One of the largest T-Rex skeletons ever found has smashed expectations at auction in New York. It sold for $50 million. And Spain are into the World Cup final after beating France 2-0 in Dallas. They'll face either England or Argentina in Sunday's final. That's the latest. I'm Stevie Schillinglaw.
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1: Am I the only one that didn't know about this amazing show? 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